0: Fuck off, fuck sleep, come clean, zone. 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Fuck popo, police, enemies, fake homies. Can't forget that I'm a OG. Like, no.
1: Era un piccolo assaggino di Fuck Sleep e A$AP Rocky assieme a FKA Twigs, sempre dall'album Testing. 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
1: 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Cause I'm sipping pro, yeah, that meth is pro. Promethazine, yeah, stepping stone. Oh, they acting up, get your weapons wrong.

0: Peter Pan. 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Peter Pan. Forever Pan. Pan, Pan Young. Forever Peter Pan.
1: Let me tell you the story of that guy. First you loved,

0: 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Solo i top DJ mondiali su Pleasure Night. Major League.
1: Can't on the eat bad. Crack that. Then it's even acting like that.